Of course we immigrants wanna sing all night long. Don't you know the singing sells the troubled soul? So I'm relaxed, I'm just lurking around.

0: Radio T.
1: 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Like oil from a platform in the North Sea. You fish me like a whaler in violation of international treaties, babe.
2: DJ Charlie.
1: I'm in an Oslo state of mind, honey. And you burned my soul like the Phantom of Church in June 1992, babe. And all I want to tell you.

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Just as I can agree with thousands about ideas in the faith that I practice. I listen to millions make sounds of which I know not what they mean. This whole planet is so noisy that half the time I don't remember what it is that connects me to life. Where our limitations start is only where the unlimited begins. Whatever I try to understand, it will always be above. That which cannot be named is also not what can't be named. Every time I say something about it, it vanishes into the bushes of thought. And only when I don't try not to say anything is it heard rustling in trees of infinite growth. The eternal green, the faceless face, the empty nature.

It never really goes away. I try my best, but you still stay. I called you up the other day. Your sister said that you're okay. You're better off, you're making plans. You're on the mend. She couldn't stand to see you fall apart again, the way we always used to. But nothing works like you. Nothing hurts the way it used to. Nothing's right or wrong. Nothing falls apart the way we used to. Nothing feels the same. Nothing takes away the pain. Nothing's better off these days. Nothing's like it used to. Maybe I should quit the drink. Maybe it's okay to think about you now. Maybe I should speak to someone beautiful. They told me off for waving flags. They said that I should stick with lads around my age. They said they're just afraid that I could hurt someone. But nothing works like you. Nothing hurts the way we used to. Nothing's right or wrong. Nothing falls apart the way we used to. Nothing feels the same.

Nothing's gonna feel the same. 'Cause nothing works like you. Nothing hurts the way it used to. Nothing's right or wrong. Nothing falls apart the way we used to. Nothing feels the same. Nothing takes away the blame. Nothing's better.

werden. 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Wird bestimmt wavy. Also genießt die Fahrt. So, now in English for my listeners in Dublin. I'm Alex and welcome you to a new episode of the Beatstube. And today I'm happy to announce or recommend to you a new release by Non-Irritating, a label from Chemnitz, and the producer Tone, which is Nicholas, a friend of mine, produced the track Signal, and that track got a remix apiece. So there's a remix from You Look Different, from Neuronal Division, sorry, from Non-Irritating as well, then from Nonova and Newsy. And what I'm gonna do now is play each of those tracks after one another, so that the original as well, of course. And we start actually with the Newsy track, because it has the BPM that I can't that I cannot work with properly, so I start with that one, and then I mix the other one, and then I just shut up and deliver you a DJ mix. And what I can promise you is that I will play the Peggy Gou remix from Madonna's new track, I Feel So Free. And I don't know whether you are, but I'm already really excited to hear Madonna's new album. And after that, I still have some Command & Conquer Red Alert 2 music prepared for you. And, well, then we will see. I think it will be electro and wave what I play after that. And then I just stay silent now and let music speak for itself. So, hope you enjoy the ride.

0: And that's me again, Alex. I just want to say goodbye because we are at the end of my show. I hope you enjoyed it. And I just want to tell you what else I played. It was Daniel Monaco with Lady Lebanon, among others. Then I played also Speedway by Cosmic, Alejandro, the Clear Up remix. And what you just heard now was Scandroid, the Force theme, of course, and The Probe from the album of Command & Conquer Rela 2. And with that, have a lovely night and evening and a weekend. Hope you go dancing and enjoy the Pride season. Happy Pride!
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0: Achtung!
1: Full time now the people overstand. And that together we can rise and then be strong.
2: Together
1: we've been abiding righteousness for so long. It's up to us to fulfill the Father's plan. Again, full time now the people overstand.
2: Unity.
1: You sing so sweet, people. You don't know, sir. Are you ready for go to studio? It must be a big studio. You know?
2: Yeah, man. The choir, man.
1: Enough microphone, you know. Yeah, man. You don't know, sir. Well, hey, music. Play, you know. Yeah, man. Listen, man. Yeah. Yo.

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Yeah. 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

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Life is a sentence.

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Blah blah blah blah blah blah blah blah blah blah blah blah blah blah blah blah blah blah blah blah blah blah blah blah blah blah blah blah blah blah blah blah blah blah blah blah blah blah blah blah blah blah blah blah blah blah blah blah blah blah blah blah blah blah blah blah blah blah blah blah blah blah blah blah blah blah blah blah blah blah blah blah blah blah blah blah blah blah blah blah blah blah blah blah blah blah blah blah blah blah blah blah blah blah blah blah blah blah blah blah blah blah blah blah blah blah blah blah blah blah blah blah blah blah blah blah blah blah blah blah blah blah blah blah blah blah blah blah blah blah blah blah blah blah blah blah blah blah blah blah blah blah blah blah blah blah blah blah blah blah blah blah blah blah blah blah blah blah blah blah blah blah blah blah blah blah blah blah blah blah blah blah blah blah blah blah blah blah blah blah blah blah blah blah blah blah blah blah bl

0: Hello, good evening, and welcome to Digital in Berlin Radio with me, Dirk Markham. Thanks a lot to Pagouli Finn for another great show. And I'm going to start tonight with this fantastic act who played at our Kiezsalon in Prenzlauer Berg last night. It really blew me away. It was such an energetic performance by Ogoya Nengo from Kenya, who sang like this.
1: Manopaka maodhi dwaro paka manyako. Kotundi die dalagi, to ywak nango. Nyargi yao. Nyargi yao. Where I see you, I am here. On Monday,
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